0: Eddie.
1: Call me Judy, me Judy. Evans.
0: Yes.
1: Miss me Judy.
0: Sir.
1: Oh, that's a magic. I be yana no pay no. Me Judy papa papa papa papa. We di ya home mau anabia o be o o. Waja o card wo office abefana. Na se kradi mumu mumu kradi o timi a transaction biye bi. Me Judy papa papa papa. 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Judy e sha say.
0: Me be funny na ya bania baby.
1: Oh, na wa masa wo be free wa bana mami wa su ayare na kan say. We have my mania since we have.
0: Yeah,
1: I Judy, you're not making us me Judy. Me Judy, Judy, I'm sure him why. Yo, me that's it. I'm therefore, I'm a host and pa, father, I'm a host and papa, papa, by Facebook page. I mean, on a open phone. No, oh, yeah, you're a cohen. Ibrahim, dear, they made the same Sijini, the Sijini, the same Van Sinko. And now, fee. And you will see how come Judy. Me uncle Sam Smith, me uncle Sam Smith, me hoodie. Me answer. I mean, I'm here.
2: Go on, how yeah. Una, una, yeah, paying you will show you so.
1: Massa, and for Penny, may show be our con.
2: Una, yeah, paying you. Angie, 7 minutes.
1: Penny, no, no, advancing cum.
2: Minutes off for Debbie may can show you so.
1: But I don't know. I don't know.
2: So, yes, I'm naked. Your contribution now made the 1K, but now so for the 1K.
1: 1K, you see. And your problem.
2: Would there be an you have to?
1: And your problem.
2: And your multiply.
1: And me and Jimmy made the card, Jimmy Diano.
2: Debbie,
1: now I'm the media account.
2: You hold your bed, Piana, I do. And
1: I'm asking from the five. Maybe in the two, the Evans, Ben, the Trana five. Oh, let's say, BBI, you're fine. In fact, I'll host him.
2: See when it happens like this,
1: Rebel
2: say, "Yeah, I saw you only see it as statistics until say Obi or Ben."
1: Yeah.
2: Affecting. I feel not the reality. Don't because we Obi when I am Obi lifetime investment.
1: I'm telling you.
2: When I shall onim where the next meal. Ebe ba na bebi o be san konye sika unje ebe kan savings face savings e yesi u be se u but obi an so ye business minded no on se u sika o because scanning na no pese e wo multiply enti de bia no onya na
1: wa share yeah or they share
2: no asan ya she na djuma mo enti sa e ko da banka unje obi o wa we businessman ni worth e ye millions of Ghana cedis and millions of dollars. But say you catch trend is say
1: I'm gonna count
2: 10,000 Ghana cedis for one show be
1: catch sport
2: onya wa share down but ono ni sika no o mane na ho dey bia no o person a woman into the share business munti say business no e ko collapse a ana eje ana bibi say say enye say wa ye insurance say say John Chrome and so
1: say how many
2: insurance
1: yes
2: o be assess o calculate risk no ne normal no. On one is here, baby, say, me call insurance na a jar to myself, fire service, bedroom, it may do in term crown. A hard and he mostly say, owns a market and our shops are share. Nippano, I was all sun shares here from ground zero. Now, with me as an economy. If you are Bassia, more mube and aka crown moon, same no, not because business, Nippani. I can't. Oja gas bi now you are say join your area similar thing obi na midnight o twem eno hun say obi shop I say musie bi 8799 eno quickly fortunately when mama na any shop no bowura ni fie o mu be bie ya say join na gas
1: okay
2: leakage eno quickly na no o mu ti yen hun ntem a dey ya ni say e be explode na a ko obi na shop na fe de e trek trek kwa adebechi na obi elu.

0: investment. 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Send the buyer. Basically now we will be able to minimize the impact, you know. And yes, I say John, a hard
1: right. A hard jump. You must see how. Metiao.
2: Mejosu.
1: Now who are they?
2: Boko.
1: Ye de nyame ase.
2: Ade bi so chi a oti wa no paint you. Aso min chi ama. Me ka de bi. De bi a me ka ni ana so. O se e jome ni mi di.
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1: E bi se
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2: Me was good.
1: Nse adwe no ye ade foforo na wo sa ye ye na. Yeah, Tiano Pa. One you know, see one no. Who pump pump it? Yakuma. One also from the car. Who pump pump? Who pump pump from car? Now come on, I will see. Aji.
2: Sir John, it just is she wants some media. Baby, I can't call no. I was say, you know, idea and you want to do ye. Na ye boy boy, who buy? See a old drum, see a way fee. Ye fee fee, I quit drum. Ye fee a drum, so I be fee. Baby, I know. Funny, funny, and I was say, yes, near the enormous 2 year, no ma and a year, or the 2 year, beboa. I feel no ma, it to me trigger side, as she in Nano, you be to me a yina corner, yet to me a boy home, because I'm rare, equino, a pebble in 1 year, Rano, and ye quen, me equen, and now I didn't move yetting. Into be a stress would be a monoja, na ye moya home by freezer, a jassisia, I see no, a bay. Cause sebi a jan and yen, no, Juana, na, but be I'm from swan kitchen, kitty, no, maybe a yen. And it will be the band of said John.
1: Nonsense, you see the phone.
2: And one, I mean,
1: I'm press up, press on a gross or no.
2: A Cossiadane, the uncle, and not a duchem. A corner bar, a corner bassa, a corner bassa. One way, and I say, a bit to me a paja. I could show you free. A bit to me a
1: paja. What area? What area? What area?
2: Me, Metia in San Street.
0: Entia.
1: Sunday.
2: Oh, no, no, Sunday.
1: I'm not.
2: A febby or light and a febby. So, would do me a so hot, you know.
0: Milk of
2: the time almost saw it, or would do me a dance or master and Ragadian.
1: Ah, you are. Timra, no, do me, your honest, I'm going to go woman as well. Hey,
0: and Rami, see when I'm coming at the traffic light.
2: On dear strong, right? And yes, I know.
1: A bus, I will share now. One more cry, one more than say, my yakos is here free area.
2: But never quite by paradox. It's me,
1: young Fransemo, young Cassia de Semo, name
2: by bit to me.
1: A basa uncle for the most appointed point. I'm the appointed my account.
2: Yes, so I'm
1: going to say the same as I'm on a mama Janua, but Debbie. Oh, star boy, ever have for me more sharing. Facebook phone, my main come messages. No, na Monsu Sumu here, pa. Best I say, or this agent from Angloca Janssen to Asoka. One of my permit, Momo de Billboard, no, it's Sisi Quen Musano. Ah, and the permit, no, assembly one a kuwi. Be in team for the pay, maybe be a brow on quite some. And as obedient the pay, and as something you want. The best thing on bay, and I say, Omo, a quacko year free home. Very simple. Intino, Minia, Omoa, maybe a Obusano, assembly, wa, and on my Omoa's our permit. But a few bantam, I say, you're with them, a war bantam high street in the so. It's you, pa, and Tina Michel. We are not say easy appointment, you know. Who has some power, hope power, say, John, what can be? Yeah, there can be. Isaac Akromo, Germany, live. And Augustine Banga, Munina Moshe, Mensa Saba, Kwame, Kwame Aboa, or say, oh, I say, Mara, who power, Kwame Fusu, can be, sir. And DJ Opidi Moore, I say, the Ocoswano, ancient you. Honorable Abedi Kwada, so I say, good morning. Champion, mini amejo. So Benjamin faces a was here demo live or ho chia kasim ya ya kasim. Ewo mwambia just south. Ena ukumkom mechiano pay nana adjua. Osi good morning, sir John. Very, very sad. My husband a victim of Moro market diano. Oh, okay. 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Osi a very sad pa. Odie no. Obetimi message about Facebook na ya ken kan e dia mam. Na
2: Sejon soko man enkomo odie.
1: Aha aha aha.
2: Yes sir.
1: Aha.
2: Nti won ham ne bubu no.
1: Omo si sofo ne ne sofo na be ma won nti sofo ne ne matwofo. Sano mo kan.
2: Sano any the allegation no mo.
1: Ah sano mo kan. Ba sofo di ka koma warning say ade no e be confirm. Ti se koma warning. O koma warning ne confirm wa. But me media me concern is say eh na eh said o puma can say oversight bi ba baby. E wo communication mo no.
2: Sure.
1: E no na me dey me I will always repeat say. O mo hwe no me because asofo no. Any unit no. Bibi ani a me nyo mo frim.
2: Mm.
1: Oh, ade na o mo ye no. To some extent. I mean, share investment any panel a year when they say on fa permanent structure be in si honor dia. When they say some engage you, you know, stakeholders in
2: your yes,
1: but we so for no, and also for the fact that here you are free, doesn't mean say also so fast approach, you know,
2: the Kubu idea.
1: Now, so for Bible, nothing would be a failure. But the
2: merchant, you see,
1: but the merchant for Koya deal, we said the homology.
2: I saw no horse arm, did you mean the issue? And now, what bear can here? I need pain and I to do it. In Tisa Cobasa send your work and sign it here, dear, not in K. But all the same, no send your work can you? A dear friend of communication, I will develop him.
1: Very important. Very important.
2: Development beyond so bad. A day or how a crabber will be more can. Name mum say, yet seem kunya near to our dreams, so I dream will be at 10 months here. Kasanyo mo yi, ensi, enru honom. 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
1: Yeah.
2: Na sebi yebe sa anso a sorry na so
1: fa. 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
2: E di, fufo na bebe.
1: Kodi oye yi, se wapapa. 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And then sorry about sorry.
2: That's all for me.
1: I'm sorry about so. Hey, omokroma you know, omo system is simple. So omo ashes name ha for no be omo. Anyway, my
2: uncle.
1: My uncle. Me dey ask papa me to on catch. I say good morning. Say John, in some places signposts or my erected signposts directly in front of traffic lights. It's a manner difficult said driver for crabbit me who said lighty. I saw green and I saw yellow. Or see, I believe signposts should not be allowed to too close to junctions, yes. So that a bit me abuaman, I agree with you. Or see, a place like Sokoba must have fire extinguishers readily available as they deal with wood. Okay. All right. On also the no. See I'm chair no pay. Na
2: so don't traffic light never no. I am quite in the MC if you row. If you finger. Traffic light never intention. No. Me who traffic light and if you want to
1: add.
2: Yeah.
1: Traffic light no ahono. Traffic light no fura.
2: Fura.
1: Efrimu. And I fem and I name pillar name ponies you want
2: to miss Anna Mimi.
1: Ponanka self fura ye. Oh, we see an evil viviano. 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
2: Gazo Ebola man.
1: Gazo Ebola man. No match up. 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
0: measure. 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
1: E de Ebola bed.
0: Ebola man.
1: Yabehe how are your manager your dear Kumasi? Nedi Hong Kong. And of course, I dear no so. Mampenny and Opposi, I could be German Penny, John Draman, Mamma. I is appointment now. Abanwa, Ghana for Kamasem.
0: John, a
1: Council of State.
0: In fact, you're better, easy then.
1: Aye.
0: One of the worst, you see.
1: Oh, my,
0: I drop from 75 to 33. You are.
1: And now no pay. I can tell you, sir. And now no pay. I can tell you, sir. I drew 21.
0: And they're out for two. Because
1: I drew 21.
0: There are issues. But I don't remember tonight. Just because maybe I am a Evans deputy. Now, my bed now, my new platform.
1: Now, I know. I'll see in coming days.
0: Indirectly, because I'm interested in Nipano or no.
1: In coming days, and I'm a catcher or on your year.
0: Maybe on the Bayano,
1: on your year.
0: There are certain things we don't do it. We, you see, Yayama already will be Peso Casa.
1: Nanka Pesame, Mumam Comra. But you prepare war, a human man. Council of State. So appointment we. Shemami said, appointment na man penny ya, ya o consort to a mono one. Why?
0: I also consort.
1: And I make us a Shemami. Why? Na Council of State in Ancasano. Brasso said, him propose you say, in you free or nine chamber, second chamber, being in as a form. Things say we are getting there. Munchame me bawa me bawa
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3: And yet the Muampa, the Sesadia, Educhem, Atlantic International University, America Memo, about Dr. Dujamfi Babasu, honorary degree as a professor in biology in herbal medicine. 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

0: 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Dr. Amankra eya Regional Director Ghana Education Service Ashanti. 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
1: St. Louis College Love Sons Homecoming 2026. Amen. As you come forward and the four agent here, I was St. Louis College of Education. Yes, I have a young child. The day and chassis on the 2nd to 25th October 2026. And Penisi tour in which a type four now to a agent. I told Sadia Fra a sentimental swap one. We will name for a beautiful Frank and Makuni. Sanso and the Kumasi Mayor. We must have been a new name ever better. And Nana, Dr. Apia J. Dankawusu. I will be kind. When the better Jumadini team wash, I did not burn rubber. I'm a Jumadina, I am Kusmo. Yes, I said Jumadini, yes, you cook renty. I told Sadia Frow and Munam for doctor or say you and do to say, oh, my cassa and Vangery. A sample and the Jumadini to swoon. Amen. Legacy of greatness, honoring our root, celebrating the impact of past students to empower the next generation. The Miswa do when they say, you never remember. Yaki Kayan Sassia, and yes, you can't crowd to Futumu. And you see, I am Sabia, and you're my in Chima. One was a cool me, but now also what for a day. When you know I am 22nd to 25th October, when you know I am in the I was in the College of Education and wanting so. If you're Punini and Dreamers, if you're a quid, I don't assume cook and it's a new room. Don't be left out.

0: ono ankasa ni residence e wo Kenya Sibrufu Ebu Junction Eben Dimpa Clinic wana enti yebiye papa from anopa 5 o'clock a.m. 5 o'clock a.m. to Anyumre Kura 6 na ne digital address no eye AD bus 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
7: Kwame!
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8: Ma, bulak efre.

Akoma Osori Emre no. I make it deceive you. Yeah, the brown from KJT Dubai Market. Everybody, yeah. Everyone else is here taking over from the studio 6 minutes after 11 on the 13th of October 2026. I'm Emo Akwaba Shonko Kwan Sumidini Antonio Uzeke Tony Best. Together with the whole team, yes, Emo Akwaba. But when we say, do me a new ball, and you know, it's

scheme no cover about 95% of disease conditions in Ghana. With over 500 medicines, and the treaties I are really. It's and NHIS, never well. And Tinasin Yariansa. And Sanwa Ho check it NHIS status. Nemposo Ghana Kada. To bet me a register. I brought using my NHIS app. No? And which is Rabiana, we are member, and I say membership. I aspire. Oh, Ghana Kada. And one is our dialing. *929#. *929#. More renew. Then they are winning for so I'll be NHIS.

Ube kipi NHIS no active. Is so nimbra? Ube ya dia. 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Ube hiya sakadi. NHIS.

Onua TV, so you stream me on YouTube and Facebook. 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

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And you know, no baby, and just so now we need to up to the Anita Hotel. Press 0244-631153. 0244-631153. Kill it in sexy size spread. And no, the kum and tuntum. And tuntum, that's all be our master. And tuntum master, and more. Any or more Munanti or more disturb you a few more in the offices, you know. And you kill it, insecticide spray. And you are more Juma say. A bushu or chum, baby, I'll be Fabiabin Yabiato. And he's a mumu pendulum to atoa. Fresh 0240-165269. 0240-165269. And then mushroom drink. And then mushroom drink. But yeah, I'm ready out. Any idea, yeah, to marry, precursor, a kicker drill, and a fair war, and support the immune system, no money, and then mushroom thing.

And Chen, you have a comedian, so somewhere trendy and pay entertainment stories, so no, me, bro. Name of Jolly Phones, cry, move. It's your original smartphone, how do any chair? Jolly Phones. Jolly Phones, Zebra, now, phone edge, you want.

0: own brand band on here. Techno, Itel, Huawei, Samsung, Hot Wave, Infinix, iPhone. Yeah, kidding you now, so be a doom prep at the second street. And then before clinic in the bank. Over Fred Charlie phones. So 0246 823630. And also entertainment stories. Hot ones. Hot ones in your if I'm bro. Nah, I draw Peggy Ewa. I draw it.
1: As
0: usual, I see a baby.
1: Oh, yes. And a person that may now say, said, you see, shall see, you know. Now, my home, meaning, sorry. Nene, your former near Titia, your town for to say, yeah, because now you know, no, she. Dear, daffo monkwa.
0: It's your home, sorry.
1: Oh, yes. Oh, yeah, I'm dear, Tony, we know.
0: And about home, sorry.
1: Sorry.

0: ewo ne fans mu dia enyagro aha na Ghanaian legendary rapper ife no kwa kese e de asembi abetu twa we dia o se en kanche Ghana fu nyina se Shatawale from today going on be fi Shatawale biem oye Shatawale in his school son na ohun se si Shatawale osika bebere che no it's your person or tapping into Shatter's blessings. 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
1: For Shatawale, he's my school son. Now he's made more money than me. If I want to tap into his blessings, I'm not beefing with Shatawale. I'm not beefing with Sarkodie. I'm not beefing with anybody. Stoneboy is my man. That doesn't mean I'm beefing with anybody. I'm not beefing with anybody. So all the Shatawale SM, I'm not beefing with anybody. So if I do, I drop my songs, you people for stream them. If I do my show, you for show up. Yeah, it's all love. If Shatawale go agree, I will come perform for Shatterfest. In the SM way, they cause that problem. Shatter no get problem with me. It be SM. And me, I no have beef with Shatter. I can never have beef with Shatter. You people for take this. You people for stop there, always there, backbiting and trying to be put together. I cannot beef Shatawale. He's doing better than me in music. Right now, he's made more money than me. I can't beef him. But I say, I rather go like do collabo with the guy. No, we say beef. The only good way they do that for stuff. I don't have beef with my school son. Whatever I had with him before is over. Big up. Big up to Shatawale. Big up SM. I love you guys.
0: Kwa kese. Ewa. Abodam. Emra besinko. Kwa nene. All kinds of same way. Yes. Kwa unye ni pakitua music industry ni mu. Because we're 2008. Kwa unye ni artist of the year. And in that year, utimi winning about 4 awards. Artist of the year. Hip Life artist of the year. Hip Life album of the year, Hip Life song of the year. So this is the man we're talking about here. Now, and they also say Shatawale Usika Cheno. Shatter is doing
2: music,
0: well than him.
2: Yes.
0: Into or tap into Shatter's blessings.
2: Amen.
0: Now, Otunin Safre, SM fans, send the or release it tracker, Monstreamy, or Boshua,
2: Yemrebi,
0: Mumra.
2: Tony Yate, enya bonny, a baby tremuana, quacosi dem sena, o jashata papa. Nami nimi dientia, but I'm tempting, I'm say, right, a real source no young qua, I am now a town. But dear quacosi cano, Tony yen for music in seminina and twincher, that is life for you. What I say, a yet denia, Tony, obi bachin will be o. Sunday we are city, and there will be a diana wo channel. Ebi ana sabre na fina wu die bia wu dododo ho ebrebe wedu ama usu beba baba betwa bi ene na asie no wohu se de no osi Shatawale no na minim de se bebe wedu ama kwakesa besere se wagye atum se 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
0: and on trust me so ni wa unu ya shutter dear trust me e ba ni me bi se ya say ye ka say ya just about 4 days away na if shutter movement na ba so na se shutter fest
1: yeah
0: toni enye no enso ne ye
1: obeye
0: enso ne ye e bia na de ekosu wonte ba so obi drop ma ne tepe on fans or be friend no
1: of course of course well yenko Davido Afrobeat superstar from Nigeria Davido is also trending war comment be or make here about Ghana's president John Dramani Mahama now obesha on Sunday October 11th president Efri Sunyane have a region and a resetting Ghana tour Efri Sunyane on Sunday no straight to Assemblies of God, Ringway Gospel Center, Wakra. Na okwa sorry. Na okwa ye do time offering ye to collection no. And kubi beka se president pan wako join kiwa. Like or yet to say normal member. Na odi lima odi asa. Na okoto collection. Enti sa video no eko vara. Anya who say Davido. Afa sa video na reposti ewo IG. And our trust yes at official JD Mahama. So humble a leader. We the video commenter will make here about the president John Dramani Mahama. Now when your first time, Ubekaya Brebia or call UN General Assembly, or call Echo make comment be about Kwanya Brofo. Sister Yenioma Edeko Bruchini Adeno Roba and Obo President Abaso. And at this time President Eko Jina sorry dear Muko Diasa a DQ Mukoto collection of Davido Asabo President Abaso. Now just say or say President Eye humble na oye what or say a leader. He's humble a leader. We Eye Samoa Davido Echofa JDMO.

0: I'm joining your Facebook, the president sent here the video a comment here about, you know, and I'm motion or president nana a DQ mwa oh chat and nasty on the first lady.
1: And so she naturally show like as Nebusu and Ankasa, and as a ton when you are Quenya Ben, Papa Wepia, who's or a very humble. Ebusuan, or even in Ibrahim Mahama. Very calm, very humble, when a man who's a moon proclaim a president in ma. And then the first time I mean, who's a BBC, who can say a friend, so we national sanitation cleanup as I know. Who's all see, get a man or tete, get a money at the day. 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So I know what's here.
0: Okay. So, Ochami Kwame, the rap director, Ghanaian rapper, to me, had a special request at all. Says, you see, idea, who be here, pass, enka, queer former Benya Free University education. Even though, say, you see, at the home, senior high, and a junior level, no, then, so no, okay, who be here, pa. Now, reason, tia, all can't say, same way, no, Ochami Kwame, the rap director,
2: it should go to school for free. When we were growing up, they had the farmer scholarship. I don't know where it has passed. Now, primary education is free. Secondary education is free. But I think that to encourage farmers, university education should also be free for their children. Why not? From growing up, it's already free. So okay, when okay. I say they're free, I'm talking of the rest that we pay for should be free for the children of farmers. Why do I say that? At this point of our economy, we still import onions from a deserted country. We still import a lot of different types of food. And why is it like that? It's because farmers do not feel encouraged to tell their children to also be farmers. So the earlier we recognize that we need to pamper farmers, the better. Because without them, there's no economy, there's no education, there's no health. They are responsible for every single sustainable thing that's happening in this country. And we don't look at them. So I am thinking that I want to give them something. If I was number one, I would make sure that their children went to invest so that after the children go to school, they would want to study agri. They want to bring the knowledge and the technology back because their parents succeeded.
0: Okay, so that's a special request from Ochami Kwame. Enka ekuya formano kwano ye mo mo kwai na omunko university for free na omunko sia greek
1: oni ni adwe
0: say nye ekuya very well ekuya for eboa pa there I must say that so omo boa ye pa o
1: he has said it all
0: omo boa ba we sure say nke ekuya for kwa
1: oh so on so no limiting to ekuya for
0: okay
1: ni ye ya pa o 20
0: Enye
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0: sorry money is you
1: oh me okay yo Canadian Tony no crepa if he say
0: Ajua Peggy
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0: very well so your brain also by a quick one I think news ban is Van Vickers you ko don't cancel win for defamation of character now OCK for 10 million Ghana cedis in damages now details you know, because of our time munze kojon cancer ne lewin dia I remember kojon cancer babontin ebeka say lewin show Van Vicke show a lot of disrespect to Kumawood stakeholders and pulley out of movies and I say project movie project emma mekai say Van Vicke and suba babontin betwe mu say and some more could can say cano and Caribbean but what should not be the details in your ever and I just have for so I truck crater ten now and says you see idea what genie near could you suffer Israel could you suffer to me out to say or you need and the Bruni Beggar say almost smoky the peace pipe now why Jenna to say or no and the leader of Kantanka family and the Christo Asafo Church. We also Ajo Asafo also there with the Abbas and a brother Israel Kojo Safo aka Kofina is here and Wajina Tumso no any the leader of the Kantanka family and the Christo Asafo Church. And no nti the woman no tokwani nyina bibia ba na wi ye
1: nipa na mo de nenso so untimi twetwe nsi jaso na won we.
0: That's right.
1: Na mom the Ajo Asafo aye wo ho. And sisa enimguase odigu ni papa funu no.
0: And I said the opeso why no aye wi.
1: What I say?
0: No opeso osi ni papa no osi wi.
1: And sisa enimguase odigu ni papa funu. 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Mama mode enwo akika papa ni di. But one dey make chair conference so manani na ho. Mimi ntumi ntuni fo but it is left with him to decide. Adwasa fo o manani en na honom. Because they all cast was accepting in attorney.
0: Okay. Right. Eric J. So yes, I think the video is right. President Mahama is very humble. I'm Escobar from Buankra Inland Port. This is life for you. What goes around comes around. That is why we should respect each other. Peggy is too confident and wise, and I love her so much. Befi Bantamaso Chami Kwame is right. Farmers are not supported enough in Ghana. Regards to Honorable Asensubuache MP. Honorable Abedi Kwada Sukumas is watching Akumamre live and clear at TKB Microcredit Services. Bushang. Hi to Mami Suja of Kwada Su and Ajua Peggy. Benji, in fact, says, I'm really enjoying the show. Greetings to Yayaka Sumin, coming NDC Secretary of Achimangwe Bieja South. Janet Freeman said, this is the true definition of if you can't beat them, join them. I support Kwakese. And Way Free DJ Tom or say Tony, good morning. And a good show indeed. Please, have you seen Richman's son or daughter insulting someone on social media before? President Mahama for you. So so humble. DJ Tom, thanks very much. Yes, Santi. Yem fancy and in record and come on ever hop. Na Asana no. Yeah, the Asida Kesia so ma ABA. Yes, ABA. Herbal Clinic, ABS, Weni, Ene Hawa, Weni, Ene Anaya Koko, Wenino, Ene Prunsu, Wenino, Enwadiye Ye, Glaucoma, Esi, Wenino So, and I say Glaucoma, Wenino So, Ete Esi, Wenino So, Nina, ABA, and I would do any child when in a bit me who are the year. Behman so our phone pine chen we see. Untime and satisfy or bar or bounce on our fitchy corner. It drew our fire or more. 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And yeah, I reside by ABA Herbal Clinic. And I would do any check. Casua Millennium Inside at the last stop. Wapair. 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Kumase, Quadaso, Genasi, Janichi. and a domain cruise a baby nisa preschool and near Pier Kubico store on a bank for ABA Herbal Clinic. It was 0541 565 199. You record enough for you to meet in common, but you're 10 years now. A brand so out of our attention or ABBA. Me the numbers in the bema name over so the voice note ABBA 0598 87 0448 0598 87 0448. Yeah, gentlemen, Akwaba.
3: I'm good.
0: Yeah, dear, you are how no abet for you. I know pay, dear, and do I be raha? Mene, me charges, you know, I already see a set.
3: Thank you, my lord. I'm doing good. I hope everything is fine. Oh, I just came back from the US, so what's your problem? My lord, meet me a chicka crack a crack.
1: Kachi.
3: Mama, chika crack,
0: and you are growing in hell.
1: Why do you say what you catchy?
0: Kasa eat you.
3: But that's it, baby. My lord, yeah, your friend, because you say what you say. Pacho, Minya, Ketwa, and you didn't see netting Sabin Kusi.
0: Okay, two new
3: Pacho, you see a Minya.
0: Okay.
3: Now, I'm not paying me, but I'm about court. So, woo, and no judges. So man ka same way e wabu say mu my lord I heard you free had the business of fie
1: ntimi nyo bi ahye
3: okay
0: e dey na see
3: dey na see. I'm good that you ask me that question, my lord. E bu say ni mu no me dey 5 years my lord na man papa was kakakra my lord you time ko abruchi
0: okay
3: ti my lord Ghana kwa the main ti akra ntimi nua yi be man ni nua be no matter Ghana ha ni ade a mo de o matter ha. My lord, Quincy, after years, many years, matter about chain. My lord,
1: can you know what's now, but 35 years, one by Canada. Casoso,
0: my wizard,
3: my lord, some make us say,
0: say ye,
3: my lord, some make us
0: say, Mrana, Juma,
3: my lord, make us
0: when you are brassing a Udican court and chess already been.
3: My lord, make us a mancas met Ghana. Miss him, what brutty meme. My lord, Yame eto suffer me, mammy. And my lord, mammy, a baby. My mama make a baby no. Eya me nuanu mienu we. My lord, omuni teku, omuni sempoa. And unti my lord, me and I'm free abroad and back Ghana memo. And I'm discuss a ye ni my lord.
0: O discuss any.
3: But me dey 100,000 Ghana say 1 billion this car.
0: Okay.
3: Na be because my lord, na mama o ye ye nyina ye good.
0: Yeah.
3: Wa kan nyabu mse eya fukrumu ma ti do ye ho. And I'm musu muni sika, and I'm so okay muni sika dia. And I'm discuss say ye nim. Ti my lord. But the 100,000, 1 billion, I say, a yenim, my lord, the crises, a journey, a big and konya, my lord, be a live band. Be a.
0: All right.
3: My lord, ye no.
0: Moya, mommy, ye yen, moya, and a party.
3: My lord, ye yen, a party, but ye yen, a befitting barrier.
0: Okay.
3: My lord, ye no. My lord, because I'm in Tigana, and Musa, me, you're coming, Vadi, and a minister, Peggy, my lord, be a bar, Peggy's and by.
0: Peggy so
3: 5,000. Is going value so 10,000. Is it so 5,000? Oh yes, I buy power, my lord.
0: That will be a modio.
3: My lord, send me minty ha.
0: Now brute for any beamage.
3: Oh my lord, don't be me, my lord, be nama. Also, I want to meet my.
0: Yeah.
3: My lord, I'm
0: going to be
3: no crap. I'm going to be on San. I'm before the judge. I'm cast. Oh, dear, quick, come on, dear. So my hair, you may to me, so moi. Oh, mommy, I'm coming from Sika. And Moby,
0: Wow.
3: Malo 200,000 and a yenya. Minway, be many minya bay say. Mimi dem, this can be saved you menim. This can be say a yenim. It's maybe 100,000 a year. Menje.
0: Okay.
3: Name come baby.
0: I say ye be asino. Sanity, ye booker we are. Who says sicab, mo, and a crown time you can't say a coji bisia.
3: I
0: Bisiana Mokoji, and the Atia no tinchin. I sana de Akano.
3: Malo,
0: ya two Bisiana mount.
3: I 200,000 coming. It be good so. I made him a bus. I phone him. So we find ye. So then I'm a bring ye no.
0: I see.
3: My lord, 100,000 naka no. Minya baby ni minya batis. Can it say? Omo mes can it be?
0: Oh.
3: I because omo mudi ne babo ne ye na se. Na mesi obrote no. Obia me ye ni be.
0: but some more yet me a four, and
3: I'm a part of I, and I'm a say,
0: and I'm a mammy, and I'm
3: a part of I.
0: Nanny, I said, your master, Momo, can you come?
3: It's my lord, million by court, I say. So, who know judges? One can't save me, you have by say, a year no, a year me, and this guy same.
0: Okay,
3: and my lord, and you piano, some this can control bank in poor impo.
0: Interest,
3: Weber. Interest, Basso. Say yet then a mere man meet this girl free abroad. 100,000 get him. My lord, na invest on Basso. Na mumu se matter 50-50. Mumu may because mumu di a boy yena some si debi. Yenge ne sa.
0: Ene
3: sa di abri.
0: God,
3: yeah.
0: Sir, say 5 years na ako abroad.
3: My lord, 35 years.
0: Enya una ayo bogano.
3: Me pato na mea. Me ma Canada. Me ma Canada.
0: Sir, weni. Uhaha, when you are bra, Okon Tintini. Wangas a crowd casemono. I was all shassy, and I was soon near me and Edie and Koye.
3: Aha,
0: Musica Samonia cry.
3: Yes,
0: and Mummy and Ogana.
3: Patroi.
0: And 100,000 betosu.
3: Aye.
0: And I'm saying, Yenas, and Obiambo, dear Mons.
3: Debbie, Omonia Bomudin, too much and 50,000. Debbie, can't do that.
0: And so I'll do tombs on me and Koye.
3: And Koye.
0: Yana Caso Muni,
3: my lord, and Quayeno. I'm for fault to be from my British. Oh, bra,
0: who am more boga cry.
3: Madame Patumba, what aroma. My lord, me say, Omotimitomo, oh, bra, and Yamunio, my lord, 2K, 3K, Nam de Momo, Namalona, and
0: Yamu, Brazil, now show Omo.
3: Michomo, my lord, Michel Mame, Michel Mame, Bicomo. Melo, you might be crying, my lord, I'm just getting from what Britain, I'm just saying,
0: okay.
3: My lord, I'm going to say, 50,000 or marginal. My lord, move from
0: 50-50.
3: I didn't tell somebody, move first, can you, mommy? Not maybe Penny, no, me, and yet, just canoe.
0: And then, of course, canoe, and then, of course,
3: thank you. It's almost first, can't be 20 years.
0: I'm so mad when you were scaring
3: more. I'm so mad, mommy, and then, Miano,
0: who could be a good job playing ticket.
3: My lord, my lord,
0: yes, I'm not going
3: to get it wrong.
0: Anyway, and you're from you.
3: I'm not going to
0: be a good job. I'm not going to
3: be a good
0: job. I'm not going to be a good job. I'm not going to be a good job. I'm not going to be a good
1: job. My lord, I'm fine. I'm fortunate. I'm fortunate.
0: Said,
1: some minimum, you're quite vady. 100,000, you're my braquajo. One peso akura.
0: Ne mo ma mi wey dey. 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
1: I
0: ade. Where am I just somebody by this kind?
1: There be my lord, akoshie so mfaso. In fear dia se enum a me bra tu kwan. When si Ghana da abre we wey dey wa baso baba be yayi.
0: Oh, now can akoshie?
1: Ah, wey akoye koshini.
0: Baso akobo bra because enyo no ehie. Bunya butu na mi kasa hey. Order in court. Order in court. 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
1: bills na ma lo for
3: resist
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1: it do ya
3: ma me je tu mse ma ma
1: one can share yes
3: ma lo fina mi che hospital bills
1: be ma
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0: eh boga mo mo kasa ka kra
1: one can share yes 100,000 I would buy here no. Your real area interest at 20,000 and as interest at 30,000. My lord, I no nanche wo bi animu. 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
1: My lord. Now, what could trouble 30 something years now for now, mommy? 200, 300, 1,000. Yes, sir.
0: But my tomb is on a penny.
3: Thank you.
0: What you tomb?
1: Why a penny? Oh, baby, I want to know.
3: My lord,
0: David, and you have four on a penny.
3: I have a question.
1: Why not shame, I
0: Debbie, maybe so.
3: What's that question?
0: And you have four on a penny.
1: My lord, but on a penny.
0: Very well, it is a cab back a year in a cheer. And you know, no,
1: I need to go. Young Cassia for the Sikaman and Abraham, maybe what? Yet in the Sikaman, yet in the Sikaman.
2: Mebra, Mebra, I didn't put down no more person, what did my lord? 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
0: judges, 0243-114497. Yes, Aye, mo come on to. Hello.
5: Hello.
0: Obet me a fray back. Aye, munye dina muntie judges no. Hello.
6: Hello.
0: Yeah, udini baby akase free.
6: Akase free, mo akase free kwa dafu.
0: Your boss show up to you too.
6: It's gonna be.
0: Thank you so much. 0243-114497. Hello.
6: Good morning, Tony Bell.
0: Yeah, that's okay. Good morning. How is you? It's you.
6: Oh, I don't care. My man. It's a mission, not competition. Now, Papa, you could go down. Who could be there? Who be about you? Who are you? Who could be there? Eh? And now, so called, they are about it. And then it's that.
0: Thank you so much. 0243-114497. 03. All right. Hello.
6: Hello.
0: Yeah, Udini Baby Akasefri.
7: Good morning.
0: Good morning, Udini Baby Akasefri. Okay, what's it to
7: you?
0: Hello, Dini Baby Akasefri.
8: Hey,
0: Apostle Wilson.
8: Hello,
6: Tommy.
0: I see it to
6: you.
0: Okay. Apostle will say that's it. Thank you so much. 0243-114497. Yes, Anwar Eshi. Hello.
9: Hello.
0: Yeah, we didn't even be our cassette free.
9: Tell you, tell
0: yes, boss.
9: I'm out. But the one I'm wearing, I'm not even in the room. I mean, now you think that's one. Ah, what am I wearing? You don't get that kind of more and more and more of a plan with that plan with that being in that plan. The new year, the mama, and the mama, and the mama, and the mama, and the mama, I can't buy it, you plan. I said, I'm the family. I said, I'm my name, you know. I know that the everything that come, any money, you are here. I said, but some of you know, you know, you know, you know, you know, you know, you know, you know,
0: you know, you
9: know, you know, you know, you know, you know, you know, you know, you know, you
4: know, you know, you know, you know, you know, you know, you know, you know, you know, you know, you know, you know, you know, you know, you know, you know, you know, Minister Ike online driver you know, you know, you know, you know, you know, you know, you know, Tony, my friend, check is from me boss. Confidence on the 2-pack. I was so full like taxi station. When the online drivers singing, I'm sure I'm going to Tony, I'm saying, I see a party a bit to me. Me papa, you know, hey, ni park or pebble, see a papaya, tikane, we are Tony, I see a year, you know, fast walk by the cotwe bush account mo, a bush your coffers mo. The bush your coffers, who are you, and I hear, yeah, pebble, see, and there, yeah, I'm going to my uncle Yamba. 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Ma opekura on jisika ni nyina kra mane ma mo ba akukura on jini nyina
10: Tony the best unti tuning in to the best audio best marking e do don have frame yesu moja taxi driver we ni con house at asuma so taxi rank Tony best ene enkra no eye no enye ne kwan so no sika ne de mumfa nche ni nsem kra e wo se moche unti mi nkase wona na wo kwa yi unti no Oh, man,
11: good morning. Patrick Mubili, make us a free. I say, now more near Fumi Namo to Mumu is come with ye. Ah, Ubiaco Brown of Blue Chiaba. 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
12: So I pass a little as you see. As a court house and learn what. I'm cussing the week as a week as a quiet one after the other. Understand? We'll be a cussing one. Scarlet so many men in the first one is kind of old bra. I say, what bra, dear? My singer, crown, your life.
13: Well, Spartus arrested from a star or chicken taxi driver. I a yank as a war. I a bugger and in your animal. Bugger do feel which you buy, you know. You cry and some of Pepe means any actually in room. I a boma boga, and T say Emphaswaba, a boga, and a day is a cabaye in T. Yamfamano.
14: Tony, the best. Tony, me channel penny, my papa would be Tony, Midian in Shaba and Ponsan Ventures because they're free and Ranga, he would be so. Tony, as you made a mini boga, Yadi, me Brahma doctor boga, boga dipping. Because my many are here, no, I send this car by hospital building in Uchia. Now, Momotigan, we never swap. I was on the same much. It was all about Mazamova, David Tony. Minibagayaji,
12: Tony, King Kennedy, Michamina. 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And 35 years now o my na de mu ma me ku na ma me ko join ni ye ne do. 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Mu de ache no kura o so no free o ne sika o be twa play ticket no ni a on pe be ntan.
15: Good morning, big up to senior do so and I do so do go. There was in a drop again and San Kamian can be doing a YouTube too. Because maybe a bogan or abridged 35 years old man in a son of Shemo or Buamo, a daily pub on a seminal. Masa Boga, Petuna Tuna Jusica, big up to Sedus Udugu one.
0: Yeah,
1: My lord, I feel we have a born in Sao.
0: I said, son, I feel that's why you are. It's been there 1 year crapping and no be born.
1: 1 billion, I want a hormone. You are born a born.
0: Yes, yes, yes, yes, yes, yes. Sure. Yeah, any more seven.
1: I don't
0: pay. I don't pay. 18 judges. And the Kasai was some way on the Korean and said, as part of soon I'll do us and buy it. Now, out of 8, 15, Makumakumakumako, 8. Some Tawachi, Boga, one eye penny. Oh, crown out this Kefra Bruce by every year. You need to Mako 8, some Tawachi. Kwame Vadi, only a Joa Peggy, Mosona, we are local champions. No, Mona Mosen for Sobel, a year so, Mafa,
1: Edu,
0: Mamma Brapenini be. Mosomakumakumako 7.
4: Aha,
0: and a comma,
1: my
0: chess,
1: my lord, some about 15.
0: Madin Kugu. A year 15, 8, 7.
4: No.
0: Modin Kugo. Sikano on a penny. Mufamano.
4: Thank you.
0: Na on to Tunyoma.
4: That's not
0: a year. Biakran on a day. Bissia buy a sum of Vanyamuan.
4: Yes.
0: Mistake, I'm here. And a dear Ken Kennedy catch him on.
4: Yeah.
0: Moon and Nakos and Muyachi. Nakos and Muyachi. Nakos and Muyachi.
4: One side.
0: Aha. To my mistake. Muamu Konamu Koblemu. Penny to penny.
4: My love, but you scan or come back.
0: Or the Mamati.
4: See, my loss if I scan my mouth for my meow.
0: First kind of man, first kind of man. And I don't form with him. I would celebrate him. Happy, happy special birthday to Innocent Owusu-Buahe. Innocent Owusu-Buahe, who is a former student and house prefect for Kunadu Yadom Senior High School. Kunadu Yadom Senior High School, House 1. From your mother, Martha. Martha, Ewo UK. And also, Min Kancho, also, do P. Innocent. Na ene unyame free nipem na onshaw papa papa papa. God bless you as you celebrate your birthday today. Happy birthday to Kimberly Jemfi. Kimberly Jemfi. 5 years today. Oko School Horse High Brain at Sabine Crew from way if you papa a friend and Jemfi and our mommy a friend Pamela Enchi. 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Kimberly, happy birthday to you. Happy, happy birthday to Nana Kofi Amoa. Nana Kofi Amoa, today is your birthday from your lovely dad, Kwajo Fosu. And the message is happy birthday to the most precious gift of my life. The day you came into this world, you brought light, love, and meaning into everything I do. So happy, happy, happy birthday to you.
3: 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Next one, no echo diama Linda Esumi Linda Neo or ye more peace and love hospital award you and ne a Linda Obedi. 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We had more Methodist Hospital, our Brussels. So I bet if you want to say to Muchu, Nanecha, and Obusay, I know my menu, Kunu, Nerishi, a year, Doctor, Mrs. Abna, and Chua Amwa, Jatting, a happy birthday.
1: 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I and ne a birthday, a senior uncle Ponce, oh, Mobo, na on your Kessie, or Sir Agenum as treasure, our Quadrasu constituency. Yes, sir. Once again, happy birthday to you, my little sister. 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Nyankupo.

0: 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I said, no, maybe in Shadan Koye and Famano. 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And your ferry any wood, any one so bit me a quacko, any auntie auntie. 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And send Bianco for big so a mocky canoe. A group baby, a yana, and shedder, and tessa, not mumayinti, my men, ne semino, and to us all.
1: Master, park and a soho school, and I honour Cossia ya. 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And your cassa, Nenes, and you used to find us as a new floor. 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You said, I know your news. Maybe I didn't want to see a so I caught on him.
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2: 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No, say, baby, no, the Babbage, the Banan Pra. The Banan Pro, who back on the supposed a man. So, the Babbage, and you shouldn't say, or the Babbage.
3: No, then, could do us with all our summer can see some. Never much, Yanni. Namin can you papa, yam, son, I'm so daddy. All the oxygen in Swiss, soon seeing cinema to the number three. A woman yet what him a famous sister, and two mammy soon. Miss Daddy, it's no quite a man could be Miss Mona Nelson in the family, sir. Tell her than I am no moon to mention where John transferred in the good gene.
0: Eye abrawo sema enu so etimi etu otwa ehonom na ensemyo so na ye gina ne ne yama ne boni ya ne din ene sofo ba ino akwakodi nkomo ne abusa ne se wei esi ye ne si kromofo nyina no ase humbua etimi abonom ewo san se de esi ye no omote ase pa anya de a ebetimi ayeye sofo ba otimi ka ma han wiye.
4: Good afternoon, my Hamid Josie, Chavai.
0: You. Now, who put me here?
4: Radi Adam, you say, dear, you don't know me, dear, my own, then I could so ever come up.
0: You, you're the name I see. Now, one out there, see, we buy, yeah, now, you be so, say, in print, dear, and air course one of my brand, Padano, almost you see, on one cassette, a trade, Jack. It's really too new, and I said, for forbidden, if you see, be our name, tea, or then we are see about Coco Toby, so be soon, you know. 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
4: that's right.
0: Ei na sandre no onye nguye o na opem wa na
4: good. And see, you buy it like a crown or not, you say. I buy one, no, there's rumor say on him. Now, rumor in your head, you know, what's for the whole on Rancasa, Etul, El Casai, and Sana Ufimu. Now, you know, I say, a branch here, on a no, a from pa, not a GDP or no, and an amulet, so I'm a welfare food. I buy one 40 years out, what GSS, I say, now, all better, and DC. Now, no. And our branch is a young one, or castro come from, and you are the natural margin. I have a metaphor for my year. I said, you know, and see, I buy one ferry and a new one. A babeson was that went to me a real school, and I was to me a year, a simple and a papa, you know, do not like GDC and no, and a numb. Emma by way kezia about what they could try it at two in Huno. What's for the war and about what they are comfortable in it? It will say, Nana, say, and yet means and yet means and yet means a minimum. I buy one of a baba, no, a minister, no, a war, a hospital war, Angasa, a children's say, and I buy one a car, a trade in the back one, and then no affair of food. And I'm not so I'm on so I yet dia why ye and that's what deep you hold me. It seems that I just said Kenzia 14 years or no ship trouble and work at the wing and I said well fire fruit now nipper on any fire fruit and say after time pay and you're no and now what the aqua could deep you hold me.
0: Now 14 years you don't could you who send and can pass what my quack of fair fruit 14 years.
4: A ya bo.
0: Ah, and do be maybe an issue when you're doing
5: something.
0: 87.9 Kumasi. 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

0: is hey, not just said why you call a woman can be about 35 years old. 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And to a banner, or more pipe, no more motai, a bomber, they said, Rubio, and your framo, more mantem, yes, even K. M. A. Kumasin at your politan assembly. Yes, so much in his own Milan, a fire tender, almost you say, Yerjuma, Quada so, and Yerjuma. Eh, and to say, baby, BBSC, our baby to sell to any chill more, a continency, and a friend in Quadua. Nana, yes, so back on the I just want to share with me the free chair patre, baby, regional headquarters in Wano. Na time then I bedro, a quantity soon, and you said, and you papay, to bedro, and I say, a jar dem, the BCS yevi. Now, so no amount for Ghana funny bit to me, funny be so no, and shed down to a master say, I did to no mamma bedroom tem, Obebano, next I say, be mu cry to me to a bo, at the group one, or Mukwa do 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adua yi and when I said, Joe didn't come over this answer to you, and he said, oh, my shining, oh, my emerald, oh, my
1: emerald. So, I was trying to mention the past and the 22. Now, in the 25, and there was problem. I was not saying, ah, I don't know, when you but commission. In our bomb and confirming you are. If you are Queen and Cafe to be good enough for a year, you might 8 hours, 5 hours, you know. You do not, I'm sure, would lose 900 donor caca. Part of this, your casa government at the main, meaning government aims to share second hand goods, meaning I have 15 years there, now a back of Radom, now bombs here, which I'm so professionally. The car no a year, you for a maximum of 6 years. I say, you mean, I didn't call the IA only you must be 90 for about 10 or 9. Dana, I say, it's not in some of it. Think I owe what do 6 years? No, Nanka was all called in the deal, relatively, but no a war form. I will not a brand here, you can finish it. Abba.
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0: 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district police air commander and a first chief air supu Benjamin air Baxton or non and a air king. What's he say? I cover say, obey an agent say or quack or fuck what there be. Na say, the offense say repuno, and that's why an agent or bonny timu pursue bet me a quack or shack or dano and another. Oben one send an animal be. And him for nibi, a duke for nibi. No, my timiaba. Now, or my tea to a much hacha omu. Won't so or my timiabo, my dear, and move free from trauma. One more eba, on Baba Pacha, say the SCBiano, a commander, fache. Now, way a year upper mena crobo district, a sem enna, ye can or sa. A brander drew, say, case a Baba Pimo, Masu Yinano. As a month 4 times, says in Quadano do. Now, cases almost said to me, Cayano, a eba, Kubaco, a drew num. 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
2: eighty seven point.
0: Siada, and I mean the Bian Yi, Ewo Unia TV show, and I afi Akuma FM, Yen Social Handles in Ninano, Yana, Yen Suit to me, a ye ever haunted so pet. Na yet me a culture say, oh, far word way, far formal air sentence, natural trim, Nanquada natrim, natural say, Bibian so air cost you a pa, sikapi. And I'm paying 40 media shame more traffic change richie and almost media come home. 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
0: aya moringa, and a fee tea-free charcoal toothpaste, a porcelain papa. 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

0: 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Akuma FM de fufra bo ya diaba. A your family day out, 4th December, a your holiday. Yeshia Ewa Retro Park, Yebedia Gro, Yebedia Nyum, Yebedia Sa, Music Jam, and Penifoso Benjoy Live Band Papa B. A pair of Gro who do a bit say, Faith Painting, Trampoline, Bouncy Castle, Musical Chess, Spin and Win, Pick and Act, Tag of Peace, Rap and Singing Competition, Edano, and Yatam Kitwa Ewa Retro Park, Hintia Ufo, Yansisan Kurani in every view, and now holiday with you, Yakon Kwajiani, Ewa Retro Park, Yabaya Products Exhibition, Food and Crafts Vendor Village, so etietia entia duane bia wo pa di bia 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
1: 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Na da monte panakes hot for nka.
2: Omo nso na wan.
1: Panakes hot limited. Omo ye local importers, mass resale products, SRI. Inu omo di free in the abano. Say your blood pressure, o kidney no liver, o don pay mu. Say say menyari o. Omo boosting immune system ni na. Mase se yari, me nso o man ka mini.
2: Eh, say chigwo. Eja ni wen yin anwa nka.
1: Uniao, I'm the doctors for India ba. I'm not fair for watching your womb boom. Oh, no, yard, the mamma, and what do. Upe say, two wonderful beanswa, a quendaho, a cra, a more by missing Jones, Kumasi, a monukumasi city morning a year training. Fair, I was 055-887-5734, and 025-612-4757. Panakes Health Limited.
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0: 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A dead decay, Ayabusumi do need a toss word Yonusia, Ayajuada, Sada no and our OPH Medina no, and to obey a clean up exercise. 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Someone for any more yam, emetanwa, chinage media, and yafe, and untina nafi bamwa tossum yenu ayasquahine, honorable Patricia Pia Jay, aye asuquam la Shebejani. When my young father, Dr. Frank, I'm walking a sentimental swap for. When my young father, I'm walking a and soon a municipal chief executive. When my young father, and I read a presiding member, ewa Asokwa Municipal Assembly. When my young father, Oscar Riches, Yadodo Afrani Ghana Baye Ye, also a assembly member. Dr. Amankra, a regional director, Ghana Education Service, Ashanti. Sanson, a Reverend Ebenezer Otimafo, one also a municipal director of education. And it's Baby Awobiano, new Asafo, MA Basic School, Atun Safro, said Media Mumayu Humphrey, so called school, ewa new Asafo, MA Basic School, Swa, and the energy media is soon also, Menu Humphrey Bra, Yanina Kambo, Nyanya, new Asafo, MA Basic School, Yamamutrinqua.
3: St. Louis College Love Sons Homecoming 2026. Anne, as you come forward and the four agents here, I was St. Louis College of Education. Yina. Yes, I am a Yanchio. The Madrid and Chassia, 22nd to 25th October 2026. And Penisi Tour and Yachi Typhon, our tour agent. I told Sadia Fra a sentimental show of one. We know Yam for a beautiful Frank and Makuhine, Sanso and the Kumasi Mayor. 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When you know I am right, 22nd to 25th October, when you know I

Bibia, we could also call hospital. 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
1: 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Wow, one man, I'm quite no question. If you are near, but what the Anaco Daniel by Colonak, Misty Nafe, PFF Masseticals, Ubenya Zawa Place, 0559 222 769, 0559 222 769, Mount Sanka Zawa Place, no Ebi. Now, here were 4 plots of land in a year town. A word, my castle, Kessi, Efijaka Bremen Cinema. Assassin Sopa, a Yamako Makonai, and Yato Fence or Lafan, come, and Washanoko, and Muma, soon be at Nahu, and Winti Wutta, Wusso Sabro, Bomadias, a whooper back a better amount, whooper me, you know, better amount, whooper 90 in answer, better amount, whoop me and sat your better amount, and add the baby, come, and Winti Bomadia, baby, I will be a whooper as I see a tree, was a mark to us as you, Wusso Sabro, Bay, Fred 0542 703 571 0542 703 589 604 0543 789 604 Ofra Yanu Bedi and Cromo, that is a assassin or so. What to me, Ababeto? 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
0: Eja. 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My yard will be a by soon, and then at 18, man in Kawakuma, baby, I will be a man in Kawakuma, baby, I wish it be a neboy yen ya bay. 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
1: akọ pempam
0: Say, what about zero? 19 and a shadow. And a shadow will be crowned, therefore, a man at a year, you say. Not just a dear, what brain you now? That could pay.

0: go on a quick counter transition. Yes, Anna, you bring your overloads. So, Pepe, on the field, any of this particular game there, any game I may expect Barcelona to lose, I will take it. Should there be any opponent or the Barcelona first defeat Ebeba in a season, a near perfect start to the season? I don't think that Galatasaray beat me. Aye. However, if Osimhen enya the right feeder, I think that Galatasaray should score at least a goal over this game. But my prediction for this particular game, the outcome I mentioned, is either a 5-1 or 4-1 victory for Barcelona.
1: 5-1
0: or 4-1 victory. Because Mayor Galatasaray against Trabzonspor, against Luis Suarez's Sporting Lisbon. And no, on weekend game, no, more bona. A team, opponent increased a lot of chances against them because of how almost structure.
1: I'm not considering 10 in their last 5
0: yes.
1: across all competitions. Yes,
0: it should have been more. It should have been more. So, watch your games now. Ma follow few of their matches. A gamer, a team, there are a lot of spaces. So, and Barcelona thrives on the spaces. So, with Lamine Yamal, Karim Adeyemi, Anthony Gordon, Danny Olmo, whoever plays today, I think that it should be a 5-1 or a 4-1 victory for FC Barcelona. Our gamer, Napoli name Villarreal game in the day. Napoli are very difficult to beat.
1: Yeah.
0: Villarreal, ain't the Villarreal of last season.
1: Last season. They've not been that vintage.
0: My pie game, no draw. A scoring draw. I think that would be fair results for this particular encounter now at Barcelona. And then again, Lens in Sporting.
1: Mm-hmm.
0: I love watching RC Lens. Sporting, so a destination for teams of Mokope striker. I don't know because for Jokeres, yeah, oh, senior, oh, easily. And they, Luis Suarez, so Abba, I was Sporting.
1: It's only 2 seasons.
0: Pepe, where you game one? When I'm passing, where are 4 p.m. and I say,
1: 4:45, yeah.
0: That's just a time, no? A game I'm passing.
1: Inter,
0: both teams will score. Lons are Sporting, no?
1: Both teams will score.
0: It should be more than 3 goals in this game.
1: Inter Club Brugge. Club Brugge should say goals, but...
0: Yes.
1: And found maybe on mobile.
0: Inter team in disappointing.
1: Investors need that.
0: I'm going for Inter win. I was giving them. Leipzig, PSV, and Ovian. Pepe, it should be a Leipzig win, but Emma easy.
1: Yes. Merci. Yeah, Buffy. Na your room Black Stars as she is here and sana other stories ring and near the Black Queens Urum Isipona Black Queens 87 minutes or more LED by 5-0 Okaboma on aggregate na is a 8 and a Black Queens abort a diagum or much 5 a yay and JBR and omo connect or more convert a penalty after a strike and a trainer gay or the poem with the Mauritius. Be beyond just a footballer, like he's a footballer, you know. Boyana, Ombobona, Omaye, Dindi Kakra. Very flexible girl, now. I almost announced a more budget at the Germany. Lady not that poor Nandra. Sir John Von Cocova, why you said a video to come and I'll shun a chin idea. As one say, goalkeeper, and power demo. On say goalkeeper, goal number 6. And Aban, super goal. Goal number 6 arrive at the Ama, the Black Queens. 6-0. Ewo Isipon. Na, said American, goalkeeper, no demdima, we shan crying hard. We are not chibo, no stress. As a moon born, on said I'm fan, serious, Biaza. And attendance, very good. Attendance, the free gate, no more cycle far, SS for no. As a mahu fijai for mahu fiasimine mahu lady schools in the bibri, or mako for maba. Our more airshake games, maybe. They say Ghana, your born, Sahana, Kwan, Bokan's uncle Fenipa, ma.
0: Tete, young talent, no, yes, I had to young supporters.
1: Young supporters.
0: So I'm young, sir.
1: I'm for my mobile, I'm a he game, no.
0: It's
1: sa and it's in terms of your rum, our Black Stars of Ghana. Now, Black Stars, and ya picky reports. 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

0: 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First coach, Hector Cooper. Hector Raul Cooper. Now, Hector Cooper is a 70-year-old Argentine. A bad teams are Wakuchi Bipa. Wakuchi Mayoka. Ediomoji, Cup Winners Cup. Wakuchi. Finals of Cup Winners Cup. Wakuchi Valencia boy UEFA Champions League finals no na on Inter Milan between 2001 and 2003. Wakuchi Egypt national team no from 2015 to 2018. And Okuchi Egypt omo enso a national team no. Wakuchi DR Congo 2021-2022 na Wakuchi Syria and Okuchi Universitario. Ewo Peru, wa ye juma wijina, ewo ho. Eno, eye coach ha, ni ting, ete Hector Cooper, the 70-year-old. Yes. 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Between 2011 and 2012. 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Then wakuchi Tottenham Hotspur. 2001-2004. 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Wameniji clubs. Ewa England. It was South Korea. It was Spain. Opinion and so a bakwa. Yatese. Onusu edin edi ehim. Na Gaspuye was born in 1967. Ena Urano. Onusu edi year of birth. Okay, Kabuma. 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Wenyini fine. We are 3 coaches araf. Yatese. Ghana Football Association. Search. Committee, no, I recommend you. So, 70-year-old Hector Cooper, 70 years. Then, Goran Stevanovic, Plavi, ya on so on the in Mikruma, Yerena Aye Juma Pay, ya on 1966, Plavi, 1966, and a Gaspuye, 1967. These are the 3 coaches, ya test omitting. Edda and Penifonim now almost settle on one. So be lady Black Stars. Raf, I mean, too, our Black Stars new coach appointment. No,
1: anyway, the other mean yet to
0: and pursue on.
1: Mean yet to and twos about it.
0: Maybe on age and yes, I think so. We say Hector Cooper there.
1: Yes,
0: in him no internet.
1: I know,
0: yeah,
1: I know, but me
0: age, you know.
1: 70 years.
0: And currently, no. Then, oh, yeah,
1: I don't know. The last he was the last coaching. No, Okochi Syria
0: 2023-2024. No, Kofi, no, Ba, Universitario. Tario, El Peru.
1: El Peru, oh.
0: Yeah.
1: Before then, no, Oko DR Congo.
0: Mm-hmm. DR Congo 2021-2022.
1: No, before then, Uzbekistan.
0: Mm-hmm.
1: And Obey Egypt. Egypt. Egypt, I remember Egypt 2015-2018. Three solid years with Egypt. Well traveled, very experienced. But if you look at after the Inter Milan, 2001 to 2003, I think that the coaching,
0: Afri
1: Mallorca, Betis, Parma, Georgia, Aris, Racing Santander, Al Wasl, Egypt, Uzbekistan, DR Congo, Syria University. Truly, and I don't know, but maybe I do know. And I wish say, "Ube nye a more hungrier young man."
0: Ope bibiye.
1: So typically, I'm sure Chapia came very for the number years. He say, "Oko, oh Morocco, or Kochi."
0: Mekanino.
1: Mekanino. Oh, you could identify a young coach be oye hungry come din se obeye bibi ana se obebo bra bi but aya na e coach se omo bu die din ba ye die I don't know but I don't know se whether me na me nye tu aye die but I don't know goose pray ah Charlie.
0: Another old fashion man.
1: When was ni career ye beginners? This is the highlight of ni career. And you know, say yeah, quack of fun. Are you what we are looking for in order or what we are searching for? I think that there was a identify and priority. What kind of coach are we looking?
0: 2026. Yeah, no, our college. The Saudi Pro League and Omo Ejana. Kwa before that, no, na our Jambuk Hyundai Motors, our Korea K League, then Greece national team. Unse Greece national team no more League C, no, our the Nations League or the Omo ba.
1: My current crowd in Kenya age ni di 58.
0: Yeah.
1: Because the age wise, it would have been okay, but I the credentials as a coach, I am not too convinced about the credentials. See, maybe I yet do ni maybe I yet team na slide their Barbie Druno. Hector Cooper, it's okay, but I would have wished at least age 60B, oh 65B, or at least what fans who were near. But at the age of 70, mm-hmm. And then the fact that. They also want you coaching now.
0: Why? Why?
1: See, I am now. What do you know? More like a retirement.
0: Have you been a man who has on funny brema?
1: Baby. Why? Why? Why coaching in Tamil Nadu 2003? I had no baby. Couldn't wear that. I mean, after all, they don't be. I know so. Obesaki. No, no, they don't. I am not too convinced about him. And now the ball. Plavi need him. Fact,
0: Goran Stevanovic.
1: Me nim why the name came through.
0: He has been shortlisted. Three top shortlisted.
1: Omo apply. No, omo fimu.
0: He MCBBR. So the any about Sikasem because there's this Spanish coach.
1: Now they can't be about this.
0: Felix Sanchez. Bass. We are here. Is a Felix Sanchez Bass. No. Or only propose another by him. This can't be shown here. Between 150 and 200,000 a month.
1: So that's the biggest problem of yen when we yesterday I would say yeah kwa kopi kocha. Yen to me call for what we want because yani a constrained financially.
0: Mm-hmm.
1: And, you know the way I all expect to say yeah this is the coach we pa the car he's tailor made for Ghana nyanwa and it is good no. Goran Stevanovic ni age ni 59 ka age wise. Yeah, managerial career, guy, clubs, Partizan, Ghana. The biggest
0: the year in Ghana and Partizan.
1: Ghana and Partizan. That would be very Anna, Jonghu, King Don John Noon, Serbia in the 21. No, I'm telling you. I don't think that I am
0: done. Rough with us. Estivo, your room, the search committee, and I'm here on Thursday, Omojuma, a baby, you know. Now, so far, you must settle on three names. Gaspoy, Goran Stefanovich, Plavi. Plavi, the car said, no partner boys need to come. Our 2012 AFCON, named Rukitwarum, be to come. Was it? Se player bi tena kunya wi so a now Fred the other players all met transfer on transfer just will pay kwa kwa foforo ba o se table tennis kwa mo bonu kra no bat na obi be so mu no o de to a obi mfa sa bat no o twono ni nyina de ma gie feel after the 2012 AFCON. In fact, it is the reason he resigned and left and o jai ho ekoy and the last person he did was near Hector Cooper, the Argentine old man Hector Cooper. These are the three names to idea him. Oh, let me joke a crabby on a fiamra other topics.
2: No, if I zero, imagine funeral home be a hand is the modern cocra forever.
0: As a buyer to
2: near here, I had no near you for no. What a back we have a film, your friend
0: Carlos Correa
2: at 73.
0: 71 for the bar, sir. But they're not so many equipment officer. I don't know what 72
2: search committee for no. A monk can't travel soon. Try to get him all. No monk goes Spain and I Germany. No monk can't show more. FNSA, yep, an up and coming coach beer on a woman. What else? Nibi, your budget in it. Now, only develop your football, your national team, no football.
0: Who's as my okay? Titi for no more. Na Benkofi, wanka Benkofi, Mutrokrata, normally a cop Brazil. The Carlos Alberto Pereira had gone through the Brazilian system of coaching. Oh, yeah, no, no. And a Brazil, Bino, and a Ghana, Bino, Kabumia, didn't buy Ghana, say. I say, oh, my state, the coaching career. So together with CK Genvi, and a Carlos Alberto Pereira, I'm by a BJJ Afcon. The funny, yeah, he says, yeah, I dream as I am.
2: The Ghana, I also has the my father said blasters as seminar. Yeah, style of appointing coaches. You know, I said, who said there are some people be at Amazon Forest, you know, Omumba Krumuda to a moon name what is going on in the outside world.
0: Yeah, maybe you're my baby. You're more
2: and send yeah, honor. I say, you name how to approach certain things. I say, yeah, you're lost. Because Fred Papu, a woman be me boy.
0: Yeah.
2: I knew a mono nominee in the edge.
0: A man in the back.
2: A yiba, a friend say. Coco board, Papa.
0: Randy. Oko Familu.
2: Oko Familu.
0: Because first time he got 2010, no. Now, we did into my Paramilu nominee.
2: Into the Oda, I'm a letter. I'm draw a Ministry of Youth and Sports. GFA, the account. I'm a ticket.
0: I'm a mandate.
2: I'm a Spain. I'm a coach. I'm a blast edge. Now, the Omoyan, yeah. Any some crania?
0: Oh, my letter of authorization.
2: Ah, na Ghana.
0: No ticket him out.
2: Any Ghana crania?
0: Young coach.
2: Ah, na way a friend coach. Kwaku chum crawo Britain say. Ope coach out. Say ni epa. When say idea was any pa five coach a quota. Ye share quota ni njine names ayete ni say 71 years.
0: Yeah, Argentina. Why you Juma Hector Cooper in Valencia?
2: We antes were I hear Juma Real Madrid. Yes, one Ferguson crania here Juma. Because he say.
0: Oh.
2: Send a player to work from 2004 no many coach a year juma name. Yen timing for 2004 players say woman bo blaster yi and I say Inter Milan. The same way yen timing for our coach. Oh my chem. I didn't any nya abomu no nya.
0: Still be that's me.
2: And to when I send the young fan to be
0: grand. I mean travel home. I mean bus is here now. Ralph, what do you have about so say? Yeah, bought too much. You said I'm not gonna for a fool about GF in your manual. As a ministry, I'm for van grad. I'm a cut of some as you're born. He said, yeah, you need problem. It's a yak of a norma. He said, attention in our nipa equaji visa more mobidin. It will be a quasi board secretary in your ma. But yeah, me a rivy, ya quaba. Not yabashe GF issues. I was on ticket call. Rav me ba me busa o me ho adwuma dia ma me. Kotko lost their head coach after 4 games. The director of football also atukwan ekon krom. Fortunately for Akuma Sports, yenya direct conversation with the coach with the director of football what chirima chire di njo ko ye. O si obeba. Ye ba, we nyina no, eye sema ye di won komo. I mean, try me less than a minute. And we are back here on Akuma 87.9. Maybe it's here. Now, yeah, the Kakrawi, Eddie, Asosu, Eddie, Amma.
3: Kwame!
4: Yes, Ma!
3: Why not, friend? Oh?
4: Ma, are you luck?
3: Why?
4: Ma, we luck here, friend.
3: Hello.
5: The luckiest, I saw the

0: Our guest is informed.
1: Right, we are back. Me ka cho say ni sima ba kokra ampa we are back. Na yen to so say emfamfia emfamawo. Ye wo issues I wo GFI ba be discuss pa. All the issues surrounding ye ball two games I wo AFCON qualifiers. The call from some people say FA no kra na be ya enya fit for purpose. As the National Sports Authority this and some any chronosome kakra bemu hono. A yabi tiki center stage ama. Sabi me chose a ket dan wad. Papa. Naswa juna yampo fankra. And a minister. Minister mani special assistant with a special aid. Equa press conference on no one was anting tam. Jamza dear chinga, kwasia de nyumre. 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So he had the power to appoint a coach and also a year Juma and Okofa coach and a team at Eric Tinkler Ebaye. 4 games into the season, Eric Tinkler is a goodbye at the Asante Kotoko. One Ebo Bokuno. And Yabo 2 more games. Stanley Menzo, the director of football, and so IG leave. In fact, proud to NWA, na ye atakuma de ni enche da any reason, but ye nya opportunity ene opanyino edin koma wa chirim se owo a shadow medical meeting with the doctors e woni ni ena ne best day so e nyame aduma Thursday na ne birthday ni bia no oye a typical family gathering. So he took permission from permission, but they needed to accept it, especially because of the medical review ne Adena is okono. And ordinary achim. A creating your mobile be one of five dreams and Stanley. 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And so now, it's a pavement blocks, you know. What the if any say cry. Oh, I do a momu concert for the tone, momu a job woman. Dust, quarry dust, no. Aha. 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Be all crumb the rubber black. A sim, no matter the quarry dust, a goose. Last time I did some, I branched the chimney, 7 years Mura. It's me info and 15 I am the sa black robber in Chicago for a year. No, every year, say, one more as she pavement. No, na main containers, no, any project. How do you move you? Tomo, she say, we know. None of me recommend them as Santa Coco for say, park no more to come up about match was on. Omonia at 3, 4, 5 thousand stands around one of the facilities. No, no, pitches no more ball because. Bo no muko bo ewo Swedru Park no nya papa nche die kotoko ewo no ukwo wanji park no nya papa nche kotoko die no ukwo doma ukwo ntomo mpe ba bi a changing rooms wo no mo apply for ma even because sa kotoko facility we ne grass we ne there if they can do something around it to play their games there I think it will help eti board no gusu e invest ewo the facilities a pavement no ma chase e chese na comprehensive report ebe free adakujachi ediaba But our the football side, you know, one got 8 points from possible 18. Yeah, about 6 matches. Got about 6. So 8 from possible 18. I just want to 10 points at Togo. And Menzo going out. Tinker already left. Kotoko any permanent coach. All of that, Raf. As a
0: okay,
1: things so, are not too rosy at Kotoko.
0: Let me state this. Kotoko, fan biya. Me unza man first. I say, because Andrechi call me na man for friend. Management told you I'm boy. No ignorant person.
1: Mm-hmm.
0: And based on one resource,
1: yeah,
0: and advocating for the exit of this management. In recent times, many fear. One now, wababe ye kotoko.
1: Yeah.
0: Within the short time, Joshua Bnia Ejumai, the wire wo, Adako judge one, say every single person biya ye kakrampu seya. Kakotoko akonenim. Now, who person will analyze the whole thing? I want to say holistic. But I know him to say, I say, we'll be afraid. Management, I just feel, I mean, we are not me. Maybe I am. When was the last time Kotoko win a league? 4 seasons ago.
1: Yes, Dr. Prosper Neti Ugum. Okay. That was the second season, you know.
0: Between choosing, yeah. I mean, and that is not to say, say we are even on the sporting project, but between choosing one season, Kotoko structural improvement.
1: Mm-hmm.
0: And so the season, you know, I'll prefer that season than to have a management of a bad boy. We are not seeing your coach, you crown the G League, you know, you're not Sabasa, no, will be a con. Now, club, no, and I have very, and a bright question, Joshua Boka said, think I bedri and all muntim fanum cop
1: because
0: no more fearing.
1: Yeah.
0: How did Kotoko become such a stagnant club? The focus is on 3 points, 3 points, 3 points, 3 points, 3 points. Eh? Club na market time sa a catch. It's if for one season. What the Kotoko nyan say what the young fan say sports the sporting side and kuye. Na facility wise, in terms of development structure, so Kotoko be we na Kotoko will be bidding the head in the nine and say, since we say, way in that season, we call you, yeah, they should heal the man. Metis or your payment only, I mean, Kotoko, hotel, no,
1: facility, Mutako,
0: yeah, what the Mutako, yeah. Now, Mitsu, you know, hotel, no, so I'm sure, oh, shit, no, sounds and when you fall on behind the court, not pavement, like ordinary pavement. I want to mean Yana because Ayana, it's surprising. Adakujate, tan, tan, tan, tan, tan, tan, tan, tan, tan. I am pretty sure that as a contractor, every force is be obey to me and Marshall from the end, be at least obey their legacy. The man is doing it.
1: Yes.
0: Now, to look at the sporting side, me, Obaya Namnim Sebia, he may not be ABS typical football guru, and he will need a lot of direction. Let me tell you, so far, Kwame Benyako has a
1: consultant, yeah, to the board.
0: I'm realizing that these guys, this man knows what he's doing. And our far a sporting director,
1: yeah,
0: for what we know. And yes, leave is same bear more. That man has been a dedicated person since Obiru Ekrumu Anuma. And Omu Nina, Omu Omu Dim Koma, Omu can say, I say. Oh no, no, yeah, disappointed with what he's what resolve is obey edgeman.
1: In fact, onona when they wanted to move club training in Yoma to Obuasi because for he park, yeah. No, there's a certain arrangement that His Royal Majesty made me say Kotokonko Yusu. Stanley told them, let's go to Adakujachi. And then let's work there. See what they have
0: more. It's edgeman. Incredible.
1: For him, it's incredible to people. The commitment to the club,
0: it's absolutely
1: has indeed. Always been super.
0: It doesn't look like genuinely if the man is gone on say or call leave and nini na kwa kobase say Saturday night
1: international
0: break.
1: If the league has gone on
0: break,
1: and
0: unfortunately,
1: Sabre no so na Tinkler Kono.
0: Yes.
1: So he was asked or not so quote to us.
0: For me, genuinely, if I lean or cry, be beyond say what to go. See, there are times who press a panic button. Now, quite say, why what corporate self destruct? Now, say, when you're making cabas, hey, I dare, I didn't go, baby. Opening what the man is doing, what your shop is doing. Me, name baby. I don't know the man anywhere. But at least, so when you be a young fairy set. Enough. Now, are you willing, say, obey to an amount of peja kotoko, a buy infrastructure? So, at 3 points, say, your boy, your Ghana Premier League, while when you league, I abu, Sally Gabu, the oil of Hunina, no, obey to me a giant in eye. Wouldn't how we win matches with your league, we
1: no focus,
0: no, focus on winning matches. I'm saying that yen ye league, I abu. I would hope Sekotoko would, if Sekotoko builded a sporting side, no more build a certain long-term project and dominated domestic, say, Yebo League now, when one say Waji League now, Africa, Unkoyashi. So for me, yes, I'm an African recruitment and Koyaninya, now we admit.
1: Because others are of the opinion, say, building the infrastructure, uplifting the image from that side, and you're exclusive to getting a good team to also perform. It is not about unyawi. So
0: also
1: he's investing here. And Kotoko should also be functioning.
0: Okay, so this is the point.

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3: Human trafficking as organized crime is taking different dimensions, rendering section of our communities very vulnerable. This region functions as both source and transit jurisdiction, recruitment of minors from coastal communities, recruitment of young women and men increasingly through social media and messaging platforms, supplies domestic servitude and sexual exploitation within Ghana and in destination states abroad. The route facilitators and falsified documentation employed in trafficking are also employed in migrant smuggling and then narcotics trafficking as well. So this draft accordingly directs an intelligence-led response, capacity-building financial investigation and prosecution as primary instrument. There are also concurrent threats worth mentioning. Land and chieftaincy disputes, electoral tensions, illegal mining with consequent challenges, cyber-enabled fraud and pressure on the coastal fishing remain active. The draft strategy reorients national security doctrine from the security of the state to the security of the person and from reactive to anticipatory posture. It distributes responsibility beyond the uniformed services, as we used to know, to cover traditional authority, district assemblies,

0: faith-based institutions, educational institutions, transport unions, the media, and of course the citizens.
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2: the central region is particularly significant to this conversation. The region constitutes a substantial socio-economic and demographic space within Ghana. It exists an extensive coastline, tourism assets, growing urban centers, and strategic position along the coastal corridor create both opportunities and security considerations that deserve careful attention in the national strategy. Indeed, the Cybersecurity Authority recorded about 4,604 confirmed cyber incidents in 2025. Available statistics also indicate that, including 1,799 cases of online fraud, was also recorded. These realities reinforce the imperative for stronger institutional coordination, public awareness, community resilience, and timely intelligence. I, therefore, urge participants to engage with candor, patriotism, and professional objectivity.
1: Oru Andrews Kwasi Kuma wono eye deputy director in charge of administration ewo RCC mfimfim mantam mu chairman coordinating council hono eno jina swafo no anemu odi sansemu etudwa
3: 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If you want to show me for a Zim bank,
4: all Mr. Chairman wants to
3: eat me quack or JBCB, Quadis, Kaby, so at the quack or yes, or the quack or yes, no crown, yes, you are to Matana City, Ukunemu, I teach him with your mamma, dada, and mamma say, car bed, Chirino, and yet I can talk or a car banner, and yet a car, and so add up for more. Now, a drew by Binom show, Papa, you could do no more team de abono, a Tibaya, young family PMU. I was in Libya and Tinanumo, and a sample told us, as in bank, and a few more, or Monsono, I was asking Libya on Mono, or Missa, or my side in Tansa Bessem, you know, and I'm in Sa, et media bono, you almost used to say, Bim Crumpo, Mua, and no quack will say be a criminal, I am myself. You can't criminal matter, and that's really any a quack will say be a, what do a man in Jim, they say, what do a man in Wuypa, a woman at TNT, Abraham, Monsay Court, a Sandisa, and Tansa Bono, and Edre. 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a court no and some as you to me, no money, no money, ni ye, and no quite say, quite sabia, sabi, sabi. A mouth for bit to make us somebody yet among yourself.
5: We really intend trying to strike out some of the charges. So, the judge is probably, I'm saying that I shouldn't press that angle too much, but I'm going to use it. But I can tell you that if a man owes money, the bank should pursue the man for the money. If there were collateral securities upon which the loans were advanced, so that in the event that you default, the bank will fall on the collateral securities, so be it. But to say that somebody goes to a bank for a loan and you want to convert it into a criminal thing, we're going to fight it strong. Well, let's see who forged what, and let's see whether the bank relied on forgeries to give a loan. So those individuals in the bank who permitted the forged documents to be used for the loan, why are they not charged? The man presented forged documents to a bank. He will present it to human beings. The human beings who endorsed the loan, the documents, and approved, the loan, why are they not part of the case? So it's not that simple that you come and fly, something that is a forgery. At the moment, the plea bargain is off the table because of some obvious reasons. But we'll see. Maybe I don't have to say it now, but it was not too favorable to us. That's all I can say. It was not in the best interest of my client. If you said we should go and pay the loan, that is very good. You go and pay the loan. That means if you want to push it to the point that apart from paying the loan, we'll squeeze blood out of you and do a heel top up after paying the loan as a settlement understanding. That leaves much to be desired. Very much so. I believe that this is an attempt of you using the powers of the state to wade into a civil matter. This is a civil debt from my perspective. And I don't see why they should criminalize the transaction.
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6: 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juma so di ta ni pa no so since then e be here to go wa mra meet from somebody it is about the competence of the person and how he works but as how I perceive the person am I right okay my perception doesn't change the law how do we put it that way
7: yes, me too.
6: It is since then now, I'm telling you now, the road, that's it. Nobody in the country now can now come and say, you're going to be political exposure. Unless you're casting, I'm telling you now, the road.
7: That means you admit that Emilia is politically exposed, but the chairperson of the...
6: You see, the right for me to have perception of somebody, I have that right under the Ghana Constitution. How can you stop the person to do this work?
7: I see. No, I get your point. Anna, who also confirm it says, Omo can say, Emilia, are politically exposed. No, you're right. But.
6: You're right, but in camera, they didn't make you look like camera. That's what I'm now saying that document.
1: I was young twice, I'm saying, I'm Cronwa, na, Chesa, Madi, na, Nenia, Bribam. I watch, I said. And someone, a man for be kicking there, one day, one woman yard, man penny won't get your rebiaso. Now, Nimpenu soon, what did to ja? 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Did ye pa one more? 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
7: What's the next what? 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
6: National organizer, deputy. and ready also. But the most important thing is that when you're doing the same amount of children, she wrote the council of advice of Mampumina Rado. And I was tired.
1: Enzi Ebujani ya TA, Eya Madi, Eya Jibril, Ena Yatini Nkain. 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
3: 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See, now come up you cry. Now, so yes, she come be ye at me my contractor. 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
8: The building has been suspended for about 40 months and it's still ongoing. Prior to the suspension, the building had undergone reduced works for another 18 months because the contractor was not receiving their IPs were not being honored. And for that reason, the works had to be slowed down to ensure that we are able to keep the works going. The suspension is as a result of non-payment to the contractor. The initial project cost was 138.5 million. However, we have some escalated costs as a result of the suspension. We ran into challenges of having some of our materials going defective. Some of our materials are already have gone through expiration. Some of them do have expired. It's possible to apply for revalidation with the various manufacturers, but because we do not know when we intend to recommence the works, they are still in stock. So as we stand now, the contractor is awaiting some form of payment to be able to get them to come back to site and also to be fully engaged on the cost of suspension so that we will be able to make a headway for them to be able to commence the works.
3: Adishimama we aye ensembia consultant no wono etimide tu yanim ewo ho no mo na bra ewura no nanu siye no oni si nya rutwa bra wo do ni kirimu ewo aye parliamentary committee ewo omo ehwe yapom de 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
9: 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kan
10: as a parliamentary select committee who carry out or will inform the authorities about what we've come to see. I mean, this project that is supposed to have about 509 beds is dear to all of us, our hearts. To the residents of Kumasi and beyond, is dear to our hearts. And we'll do everything that we can to ensure that funding for the project is started and then you will be able to complete this project in good time. I would say that if you have money to invest, don't leave the money at the bank. That 2%, 3%, 1% that you are being paid will not help. Let us use it to complete it. And you are assured, and once again, I want to stress on it, you are assured your money will be paid and in good time. Remember that we have stable.
9: Adishimama, Odu Ani Chiremo Ghana, Manship the Fia, Mechere Parliamentary Committee on Health. The other man say, a Gumtuni Chairman, Dr. Mark Kett. Aye na wany aha nene ana yekuti ni nyina no epimu ewo konfanoche abaya ya sabe
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1: 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Kushia, say Abebusua, me was some of the crap on and on. I be an Quadao Moody, a school feeding, and will crumble and suku, and Quadai and one Yanemo Mudino. I need be a duck will be a crab, be a crab when you cran and you Kushia Bako. Neja, woman so there for menum, now or matum spirit el honum. It's way a soft one of Shaku, I want some so. Or young for Eric Opoku, Namana Bonono.
9: True, now, with the teacher, Sako, who can sign a beer, manatum. Am I in a team from South Rabba Ababa Chiroma Grenchi? Where there a South Africa deputy police a chief, Sebianca, Obagana Memansia, Uyi IGP from Rado Tane Chino, aha, South Africa, Omodiano, your friend, Lieutenant, General Shadrach, Sibia, na only there, make us was in a Jumano, or Timidia Tour, on Timin to a Juman Subim, a dear Nagamaya, and your Corduno, say Kutu, say Bam, Bebrebe, and Omotim de Ariano. 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
9: 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Now, or that said ye, and same Lugusua, a kikambana, ye say, and in Grassi, no moon, look, I say to me, a fatta cannibal. enti ono de wose oyɛ South African ni banti sai nungu asɛm
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12: Misi Edu, Edu, because of Fred.
9: Mbacho Edu, yinti u.
12: I'm a fucking number, no, dada, na.
9: Wait. 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
12: Oh, mine ya chama ya kata.
4: Chama ya kata, on.
12: Chama ya kata, duba tu yaka.
9: Ene, tuja kume, number, dada, no.
12: Legend. I did record well. That's a great community. I'm just a moya, ya correction, no. Your small sizes, medium sizes, large. Now, maybe so. 2024 near Tokusi, I think. And then Kosia, they actually the 4 city. They associate a ton of Baku 3 city. And a beer Baku 2 city, 50 persons. And I can get it only 2 city. It was the differences. What do I say? So, for kind of the daughter. Now, maybe. Me catch the Mahama said. Yeah, air cono. A boy said, Nanny, dear, you know. And then, and Jaffia Hono. You see, what's your gun, a bush, a bush, a boca, catcher, said, you went 24 from a trip to the Yano. Uber my air with Omaji mobile money numbers. What's the number of my? Then I can't. Can someone come to our papa politics?
9: You said, I was watching the yard that I meant to moon game.
12: I just end you.
13: Watch dog, that's the problem. My Joe, I call a chino. We take an auto and call a chino. They suicide. I said, no, I can't do a corner home. Now, a dear cry and a bear man cry, you see. A crack it to a team, a shed tile, a quint, and I will two petrol go. We are with Chaja Trum. Eh, a memoano. Yes, PP saw no being a cocoa yavy. The new thing I bear, yes, the man of Telsuban Munai. Ah, I'm 42 a moment, but I don't know more. Yes, I require my first work on the woo. Susan saw the bamboo. Memoana Mokosak and Indians and our dear new one, maybe I'm Chakoes and the bamboo. Moya, dear Muni, it was.
9: Messo made our say, a better do catch you. Na, yet me.
14: Captain, Ago, eh, cool. You see, I remember that show be out. Now, you are seeing there, no, no, no, no, no, no, no, no, no, no, no, no, no, no, no, no, no, no, no, no, no, no, no, no, no, no, no, no, no, no, no, no, no, no, no, no, no,
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9: on Facebook page
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9: Ya one on one.
1: Oh,
9: one one two ni ka.
15: Akuma efe. 87.9 Kumasi.
1: Mi banu ana.
9: Explain why she left.
1: That's how come the. Unmeya. 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Ese adu ano.
16: Why is that now we for you now? Why did you go further explaining stuff to the point so bad explaining a genotype out there, you know? Was that right?
17: But no, people had made speculations, making it look like I am such a terrible person and whatever is going on, like, is supposed to happen. Now, I don't know, Sedebe, I'm not here.
16: No, I'm not here.
17: Okay, you cannot deny the fact, say, it was everywhere that Herma
9: Jesse Boateng Eduako meche Eduako aye number 2 ono ewo aye akwaso hene ono aye akwaso hene na oba apanyi afia sewa akwaso hema nana mensa sewa ankobia ba apanyi ewo kumewu nana kwasi asante aje achem odome
15: 87.9
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15: you see the project
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18: Like she used to put their relationship out there as well, and even around that time, she used to have this manager. I forgot his name, but
19: the manager that video, that video, they were doing things, yeah, you so think they are dating.
18: Good. So that's when she started being dragged with, about her marriage issue. You see, so already she has been tagged as the bad person in the marriage longest, and yeah, and then. So now it's like asanto. So.
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0: 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Yes, killer bia obey lie show and unti bon agro limited. I won't make him come by Eddie a dry your friend set la show. Abba and kumo one morning in one time and some crossroads afraid saka saka and tetia and mwa who do be a emma when he and cow them. Sukua who do dormitories, kitchen, toilets, so be a mwa mwa e haubia. 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
4: 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E Dung Kumasi, Pempre Second Street. 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
6: CBS di every bra me say e be ya contracting wo bia ni ho me di CBS products aye aduma ma na one come for me say chance pa ya de board so say long span governance alozing and no metal trust say
5: CBS or supply packaging papers na be hwe say herbal for restaurant and pizza for e bu faswani
6: me say CBS paper products say wo ding in the same pool in Soka, a chapa, and Sana say
5: CBS Wakra, Kumase So, Yawa Aja, Industrial Area, Obeng CCC,
6: Ubet Miswa Fre, Yo Pepia, Woman de Baba, and 0246-514-855 and 0502-350-510.
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0: Akuma FM de fufra bo ya diaba. 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
0: 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When the man for Nana Yaredu, a presiding member, Ewa, a Sokwa Municipal Assembly. When the man for Oscar Riches, Yadu, a friend of Ghana, Baye, or also a assembly member. Dr. Amankra, a regional director, Ghana Education Service, Ashanti. Samson, a Reverend Ebenezer Otim Mafo, one also a municipal director of education. And it's a baby, I will be a new Asafo MA Basic School at Twin Safro. Said Media, you may know whom from Soko School, Ewa new Asafo MA Basic School, so any energy media is to now so. May you whom from Bra, Yanga, Kambo, Nyanya, new Asafo. For MA Basic School, Yamamutrinqua.
3: St. Louis College Love Science Homecoming 2026. Anne, as you come forward and the four agents here, I was St. Louis College of Education. Yina. Yes, I am a Yanchio. The Media and Chassia, 22nd to 25th October 2026. And Penisi Tour and Yachitai for now to a Giginti. I told Sadia Fra a sentimental show of one. When you know for a beautiful Frank and Wakuine, Sanso and the Kumasi Mayor, when also the Nimoyam Eba Betayachi, and Nana Dr. Apia J. Duncan. So I would decay one of the better Jumadini Tin Washa Ajina Baba. I'm a Jumadino Ayankoswo. Yes, I said Jumadini Yasun Kukranti. That two Sadia Frow and Munyan for Doctor or say young and do to me say, Oma Kasa and Vanjay. A sampa and the Jumadini to swap. Any legacy of greatness, honoring our root, celebrating the impact of past students to empower the next generation. Yet Niswa, the Wurundi say, Yinara Baba, Yaki Kayan Sassi, and Yasika Kratu Futumu, and you see Ayara Sabia, and Yama in Chiru. One more secure number. Me, but now also what for a day. Yenina, I am 22nd to 25th October. Yenina, I was St. Louis College of Education.